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The new sound of public service, kagapay sa buong Calabarzon at Mimaropa.

0: Evaluated the submissions and the response letters given by the Office of the Vice President in relation to the AOMC issued that were all based on JMC number 15-01.
1: Your Honor, I will not be asking for reconsideration and I will submit to the ruling of the court. I just want to make it of record that when we say asked and answered, Your Honors, I gave leeway to the opposing counsel to ask the question basically because I did not think the question was objectionable. But it is the answer that I'm asking to be stricken out based on the competence of the witness because there is no provision under the JC that says ano yung na yung sari-sari store ay hindi confidential. But again, Your Honor, I just wanted to put that on the record but I will abide by the ruling of the Honorable Presiding
0: Officer,
1: Your Honor.
0: Duly noted, counsel, for the respondent and you may note a continuing objection should the counsel for the panel of prosecutors continue with this line of questioning. Attorney Kapunan, you may proceed.
2: Thank you, Your Honor. At this juncture, Your Honor, may we manifest for the record that in accordance with our request for stipulation, we had presented for stipulation to counsel for the respondent 845 acknowledgement receipts, Your Honor, that would show recipients of the various amounts mentioned in relation to disbursement of confidential funds, their names, what they were spent for, and the dates of receipts, Your Honor. Sadly, counsel for the respondent has refused, despite this being common exhibits for the prosecution and defense, Your Honor, counsel has refused to stipulate. May I repeat that now? We are not stipulating as to the contents, which will be properly identified in part because we will not present all 845, Your Honor, documents. But may we know from counsel if he
0: will... What does counsel for respondent say?
2: Attest to its existence. And that these were documents they themselves, Your Honor, submitted to the COA ICFAO by way of their liquidation. These are their very own documents by way of liquidation to the confidential funds, which were allotted and spent by the Office of the Vice

0: President and the DepEd. But for the meantime, for the Office of the Vice President, Your Honor, this
1: Attorney Po,
0: very same documents are what they submitted to the COA ICFAO, Your Honor.
1: Attorney Po?
2: Your Honor, I beg the indulgence of the Honorable Court as well as the distinguished opposing counsel, but we really cannot stipulate on these matters precisely because the insinuation that this was the very documents that the OVP and DepEd submitted to COA is very much in question, Your Honors, because we can easily raise the issue on chain of custody. I'm not saying we will, but that is always on the table. And precisely, Your Honors, although they are labeled as common exhibits, we marked them separately, Your Honor. We did not have markings on the same documents, Your Honor. And that is our position. But again, I beg the indulgence and the patience, Your Honor, of the distinguished opposing counsel and the Honorable Court.
0: Can I just, my last manifestation, Your Honor, anent this acknowledgement receipts, Your Honor. You will note from the acknowledgement receipts that these are certified true copies. Certified true copies of receipts submitted to the COA ICFAO, Your Honor. They're not documents from the prosecution. They are documents which this witness, by way of subpoena, Duces tecum and testificandum produced before this court, Your Honor. So the provenance, the source of these documents, and there is a certification issued by his office, show that there should be no doubt as to where these documents came from. As to their existence, Your Honor, there should be no doubt.
1: May the presiding officer.
3: Isang makasaysayang pagdinig, isang bansang nakatutok ang paglilitis. The impeachment hearing of Vice President Sara Duterte, Aradyo Pilipinas coverage.
2: Confirming now, Your Honor.
1: Are the common exhibits for both prosecution and respondent 845 documents?
2: Your Honor, the problem here is during the marking, there were inconsistencies with the number of ARs that were presented between each party, Your Honor. And that is why we cannot stipulate on the same. Now, as to the question on whether we have the same number for the fourth quarter, we are still verifying, Your Honor, but I'm afraid I will waste that court's time now if we verify further.
1: Anyway, counsel, Attorney Kapunan, unfortunately, if they are not willing to stipulate, the court cannot twist their hand into so stipulating for whatever reason they may have. So kindly proceed as you intended to.
0: We submit, Mr. Presiding Officer, Mr. Witness. Nung nag-evaluate ka ng post-audit evaluation, ng documents, liquidation documents submitted to you, your office, by the Office of the Vice President. Was there evidence or documents submitted to your office to show how payments were made?
4: Ang tanging sinamit lang po nila in support of their payments po ay yung documentary evidence payments in the form of acknowledgement receipts.
0: Okay. And will you please tell this court, this impeachment court, if you, in the course of your post-audit, carefully evaluated acknowledgement receipts?
4: Ang ginawa ko po, upon receipt of those acknowledgement receipts, tinabulate ko po lahat ng acknowledgement receipts na yon based on their purpose, based on their, kung kailan po yung dates of payment, and then based on the amount po na binayaran nila as provided po dun sa acknowledgement receipts.
0: You mentioned, Mr. Witness, that you prepared your own tabulation?
4: Yes, ma'am.
0: And did you bring them with you, this tabulation?
4: I brought it po with me.
0: Can you share them with us?
4: Your Honor, may I be allowed po to share the tabulation?
1: Witness may refer to his notes with respect to the tabulation, yes.
0: Your Honor, please, I think defense counsel will note that this is not a pre-marked document during the pre-trial, but we had made a reservation that we will be marking documents in the course of this witness testimony.
1: assisting counsel for the parties may approach the witness and view the document being referred to by the witness.

0: While this, while counsel for the respondents are perusing the document, Your Honor, may we have this marked as Exhibit P-I-29.
1: Later on, you may do so. The clerk of court is so instructed to make the corresponding marking after, in due course, rather. Witness may answer the question.
2: Can you repeat the question, po?
0: Okay, Mr. Witness, you said earlier in answer to my question that you received acknowledgement receipts and that you made a tabulation. Kung ano-ano itong mga acknowledgement receipts?
2: Yes, ma'am.
0: Okay. We don't have a copy now and we reserve the right to provide counsel for the respondent a copy, but can you share with us your findings based on your notes or your tabulation?
2: Based on my tabulation po, napansin ko na some of the payments were dated December 2023, which is beyond the scope po nung covered ng kanilang cash advances. And yun nga po, katulad nung nasabi ko kanina, may mga payment of rewards po sila, either in cash, in medicines, and in various goods. Pero wala na po silang sinumit na any document na support or evidence, document evidencing the success of the information gathering activity on account of the information given by the informer. And also,
0: how did you prepare your tabulation?
2: Noong time po na binigay sa akin yung acknowledgement receipts, dun ko po tinabulate yung payments based dun nga po sa purpose po ng payment,
0: okay.
2: Doon sa date po ng payment and the amount po na binayaran dun sa recipients.
0: Will your tabulation show, and can you share with us if it does, ano ang sinabi mong mga purposes na naka-indicate?
2: Yes po, nakalagay po sa tabulation ko yung purpose.
0: Can you read from your notes, please? On page 1.
3: Your Honor, just to manifest for the record,
1: counsel
3: while he's producing his notes, that when I inspected the document, it seems to be a privately encoded document, a printout without any signature of who prepared it.
1: Just confirm
3: a manifestation, Your Honor, just to put that
1: on
3: record.
1: Do you confirm, Mr. Witness?
2: Yes po, Your Honor. Okay. Since it is a personal notes po, so hindi ko na po pinirmahan yung
1: duly noted.
0: How many pages is your tabulation?
2: 19 pages po.
0: Okay. Your Honor, please, this P-29, this P-1-29, which is a tabulation consisting of 19 pages, we will request that they, at the appropriate time, be submarked as P-29-A up to NC Rishiron. Now.
1: So ordered.
0: Can you read from your tabulation? What is in page 1? How many names are there? Total, if you recall. And based on your tabulation.
2: Can you repeat your question po?
0: Based sa tabulation na ginawa mo, na sinabi mo na summary ng mga acknowledgement receipts, how many is the total of the acknowledgement receipts?
2: Based on the acknowledgement receipts po, ang lumalabas na expenses ay 125,150,000.
0: 125,150,000. 150,000. For what period is this, Mr. Witness?
2: Based on the documents po na submitted to us, December 21 to 31, 2022. Pero dun, katulad nga po ng sinabi ko, some of the dates po dun sa acknowledgement receipts ay naka-dated December 2023.
0: Okay. Sinabi mo na ang total is 125,150,000. Magkano ba ang binigay na confidential funds?
2: Based on the documents submitted to ICPAO, 125 million pesos po.
0: May discrepancy. hindi tugma, 150,000 na butal.
2: Based on the documents po, yes, may discrepancy po yung acknowledgement receipts and the acknowledgement report.
0: Okay. Thank you for your pointing that out. Ano pa ang dapat malaman namin sa tabulation mo?
2: Yung meron po silang, katulad po nung sinabi ko kanina, meron silang purchases na ginawa. Pero yun nga po, supported lang po ng acknowledgement receipts instead of sales invoices or official receipts.
0: Do you have an amount, Mr. Witness?
3: May I approach, Your Honor?
1: Counsel Medusa.
2: I think nasa notice of suspension po yung amount. May I be allowed po to refer to the notice of suspension?
0: Okay.
1: This is a stipulated document, right, Counsel?
0: Yes, Your Honor. The notice of suspension is. We will ask again the question in
1: due course. Kindly ask the question again, Counsel for the panel of prosecutors. Witness is asking for permission to refer to the notice of suspension to answer your question. Assistant Counsel's Mayor Puch.
2: Based on this notice of suspension, actually wala pong total, pero nandito po yung breakdown ng amounts per type of purchase po.
0: Okay. Can we go through the breakdown of amounts?
2: Opo.
0: Based on your notice of suspension, which is a common exhibit of the prosecution and the defense.
2: As to the various goods which were given as rewards, 34,857,000. As to the medicines which were given as rewards,
0: 34 million for rewards.
2: As to the medicines po, which were given as rewards, 24,930,000. As to the purchase supplies, 11,813,000 pesos. As to the tables and chairs, 500,000 pesos. And as to desktop computers and printers, 3 million pesos.
0: What else, Mr. Witness?
2: Hindi pa rin po nila pala sinubmit yung proof of submission noong revised accomplishment report to the Office of the President, the Senate President, and the Speaker of the House.
0: Okay. Ngayon. If we show you a select few of these acknowledgement receipts, would you be able to identify them?
2: Yes, ma'am.
0: Your Honor, can we ask our attorney, Mark Peña? Can I mention his name because his mother daw is watching?
1: Assisting counsels may approach for both parties.
0: Attorney Mark Peña. Your Honor, the witness is being presented for the record 845 acknowledgement receipts. In a box, and for purposes of reference, these have been marked as exhibits P-1-8 and series for the prosecution.
1: How many boxes, counsel?
0: Three boxes, Your Honor.
1: What was the folder earlier given to the witness by Attorney Peña?
0: The folder given, Your Honor, is just one of the folders, Your Honor.
1: Inside the box.
0: Inside the box. So for the record, Your Honor, Attorney Peña showed to the witness a sample folder of a folder which is among the 845 documents inside several folders inside three boxes.
1: Containing the 845 exhibits.
0: Yes, Your Honor.
1: Assisting counsel may show the witness a sample of the 845 acknowledgement receipts contained in a folder.

0: So, Mr. Wamel, is this one of the 845 documents that you examined in relation to acknowledgement receipts pertaining to confidential funds allegedly spent for the period covering December 21 to December 31, 2022?
1: Yes, sir. Yes, po, Your Honor.

0: observation. Ang observation mo? Any observation?
1: Since ang allowed naman po ang purchase of information under 4.2

in cash, in medicine, and in various goods, pero hindi po supported, properly supported with any document evidencing success as prescribed po in item 4.8.5 of the joint circular. That is observation number one po.

0: Meanwhile, Security Bank manifested that due to the volume, it was unable to complete the printing of documents pertaining to two of the 20 entities, namely GenCorp Industries and Cali 88 Foods Corporation. In view of the foregoing, the court resolves to note and grant the request of BDO for an additional 10 banking days, or until August 13 to submit the additional documents required by the subpoena duces tecum. Right. Likewise, BDO is directed to submit 4 additional USB flash drives containing the electronic copies of the subpoena documents which were submitted on July 30. The same ruling applies for the other banks and government agencies and offices. The court also notes and grants the request of Security Bank for an additional 10 working days from July 30 or until August 13 to submit to the clerk of court the 3 certified true copies and 5 USB flash drives containing the complete electronic copies of the bank records pertaining to GenCorp Industries Incorporated and Calia Foods 88. For the information of the senator judges, the clerk of court received the submission coming from the BIR after the BIR commissioner submitted a presidential authorization providing for the release of the documents from the BIR as required by Section 71 in relation to Section 270 of the National Internal Revenue Code, in compliance again with the court's directive prior to receiving its submission. For the information of the senator judges and then for the information of the parties, copies shall be given, if at all, to the parties after the submissions shall have been completed, where the parties will be given equal opportunity to review the documents, photocopy the same, and study the same, since this is still the last article we will be taking up. So ordered. If there are no other business to be taken up, we will adjourn the trial, and for the information of the senator judges, session shall be convened at 3 p.m. in the afternoon upon advice of the Senate President, Senate President Win Gatchalian. Trial is adjourned until tomorrow, August 4, at 10 a.m.
1: Isang makasaysayang pagdinig, isang bansang nakatutok, ang paglilitis. The impeachment hearing of Vice President Sara Duterte. A Radyo Pilipinas coverage.
2: 2:38 na po ang ating oras at patuloy po kayo nakikinig dito po sa ang paglilitis, the impeachment of Vice President Sara Duterte. Ito po ang special coverage ng Radyo Pilipinas. 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
1: The Harmony Prayer. O Lord, I cry for peace. 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You are in dialogue with all. You care for all. Make me, O Lord, a sign of your peace, living a life in dialogue with you, to understand your silence and seek your presence. In dialogue with myself, to rediscover the meaning of life. In dialogue with others, to move together in harmony with all. And in dialogue with creation, to care for the earth. Give me, O Lord, the courage to live in dialogue, in the midst of divisions and conflicts, and to build peace with all people of sincere hearts who believe in your love and compassion.

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The new sound of public service, kagapay sa buong Calabarzon at Mimaropa.